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1: Papa 72.
0: Viacom, can you mark Papa 72 and rope capabilities is out of commission until further notice due to staffing?
1: Roger, Papa 72 and rope capabilities out of commission due to staffing.

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0: bike on Pumper 67B's responding to Logs on Fire. End of the reserve, Korea Court, Mount Helen, Code 1.
1: Pumper 67B, we've got large flame sighted from Logs on Fire in the reserve at the end of Korea Court. No threat to any structures. There is a male on scene with the fire saying he was just burning sticks and wood. No injuries are reported.
0: Roger, all copied.

0: Viacom running on Tanker 1, turning out to logs on fire at the Carrara Crescent. Go, sorry.
1: Roger, Bunning on Tango 1. We've got a large flame sighted from logs on fire in the reserve at the end of Coria Court. No 320 structures. There is a male on scene with a fire, saying he's just burning sticks and wood. No injuries reported.
0: Hello.

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1: Manhole Control 296.

0: 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Way back.
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0: Like I'm word back from Captain Smith. Non-structure fire stop. 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
2: Like I'm pump 67B. Copied and returning.
1: Right, thank you. Manhattan Control, go ahead with the message.
0: Yeah, Falcon, we have a resident doing small burn-off on council land, which will be extinguished. Can you please notify the local council and provide them with figures to follow?
1: Roger, go ahead with the figures.
0: Yeah, figures are for Sunion Captain, and they're 0428-427-384.
1: Roger, that's for Bunyan Captain, figure 0428-427-384.
0: Okay, that's

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1: Chocolate Station, send.
0: Good morning, it's Chocolate Captain. Just been notified of a minor car accident on the Lismore Road between Camberdown and Lismore. Understand police are in attendance. We have two members there in a private vehicle, and we're just taking the tanker up for traffic and a washaway.
1: Roger, so is that the Camperdown Lismore Road? Do you have a, like a nearest intersection there?
0: From what I understand, it's the Lismore-Camperdown Road, corner of Mount Mattoon Road.
1: Roger, that was Camperdown, turns into Ballarat Road, Mount Mattoon Lane in Kariah. Does that sound correct?
0: Yeah, that'd be it. I understand police are there.
1: Roger, so police are already on scene. There's, just to confirm, no one trapped or injured?
0: I understand that's correct. Not at this stage. If that changes, I'll call you back. Thanks for that.
1: Roger, just let us know when Chocolate Tanker are on the way.
0: Roger, thank you.

0: Fox on Manhattan with control.
1: Manhattan control, sends.
0: Yeah, Tom, the burn-off has been extinguished. There will be a log smouldering. Residents will keep monitoring on that for the next 24 hours. Can you mark Bunny on Tanker 1 returning in station?

0: What was the connection to Robert Smith?
1: Robert Smith.
0: No. Yeah, I get
1: that. And he was there.
2: Oh, okay, that's it. Yeah.
1: He was kind of like a gothic cult hero.
0: Yeah.
1: But so he has the black crypt hair that was at home, almost a wear eyeliner. Industrial,
0: yeah.

0: Firecom, Chuka Pump are turning out code 3 to been issuing smoke at Hopwood Place for Chuka.
1: Roger, Chuka Pump, it's located at Hopwood Gardens. There's no threat to structures. There is a council bin with a gate around it, and it's a general waste bin. There's no injuries, and the caller is a passerby.
0: Roger, copy all further.

0: Viacom Hope of Gardens Control message.
1: Hope of Gardens Control send.
0: Do you have a more accurate address of the flyer?
1: Negative, sorry. They just said it's in Hopwood Gardens and gave a street address of 1 Hopwood Place in the entry car. Said it was a council bin with a gate around it.
0: Yeah, Roger.

0: Hopewood Gardens, Control 5, a message. If you're unable to locate it, we can give the caller a call back. Just let me know if that's required.
1: Yeah, Firecom, that would be helpful. Thank you.
0: Just stand by.

0: Like, on what we've done to control, we're back.
1: Help with guns. Control send.
0: We're back from Firefighter Norman of a non-structure fire investigating. We haven't found the bin yet.
1: Roger, that was a way back from Firefighter Norman of a non-structure fire investigating. I have not yet located the bin, and just further to that, we have spoken to the original caller. They said they have driven past again since you've been on scene, and the brigade were at the correct bin, so it's possibly no longer smouldering.

0: Roger that. We'll put that through as a word back from Firefighter Norman again of a non-structure fire stop.
1: Roger, updated word back of a non-structure fire stop from Firefighter Norman.

0: 5-5, ready down, Captain.
1: Ready down, Captain, send.
0: Yeah, have you got further on this car accident at Walmart?
1: Ready down, Captain. Affirmative. It says it's approximately 4 kilometres down Warwickville Birchwood Road from the Sunraysia Highway. Vehicle into a tree was travelling at approximately 100 kilometres at the time. The caller is the only person involved and was the driver of the vehicle at the time. It does say it occurred 30 minutes ago and it's believed that the caller is still in the vehicle. There was initial mention of them being trapped. Further updates have said they're still in the vehicle but not trapped. We don't have any ESOs on scene to confirm. It says there was some smoke when the caller hit the tree, but no smoke showing now, stopped about 30 minutes ago. It says that the caller was rambling and possibly disorientated. It's an 80-year-old male who is conscious and breathing, suffering from pain in his right shoulder, but no bleeding. The vehicle runs on petrol, and there's approximately 10 litres of petrol in a jerry can in the vehicle as well, described as a Kia Cerato, not known colour or registration.
0: Yeah, roger. On the map, there's two different locations. Can I confirm which one's correct?
1: Yeah, we've received two separate jobs. The first one, Warwickville Birchwood Road near Moreton Plains West Road in Warmer, and the second one has come through as Warwickville Birchwood Road near Sunraysia Highway in Moreton Plains. At this stage, we're treating them as one and the same, but we've asked police to confirm. I believe they are en route. I'll let you know of any updates when we have them.
0: Roger, ready down, we'll be turning out in a couple of minutes. I'll let you know we're on the road.
1: Roger, ready down, Captain.

0: like I'm watching the tanker responding to accident on White Nagel Bertha Road.
1: Roger, Witcham Tanker, thank you. The caller said it was approximately 4 kilometres down Warrickville Bertrop Road from the Sunraysia Highway. We do have a secondary location that's coming up near Moreton Plains West Road, so unconfirmed at this stage how long along the Bertrop Warrickville Road it is. The details state that there was a vehicle that was travelling approximately 100 kilometres an hour into a tree. The caller is believed to be trapped in the vehicle, has said that they are not trapped but still inside the vehicle. No ESOs on the scene to confirm at this stage. It occurred about 30 minutes ago and there was smoke showing when the caller hit the tree, but no smoke now. It says they were rambling somewhat and possibly disorientated. It's an 80-year-old male, conscious and breathing with pain in his right shoulder, but no bleeding. It says the vehicle runs on petrol and there's a 10-litre jerry can that's full in the vehicle as well. It's described as a Kia Cerato, not known colour or registration.
0: Yeah, copy that, Vic. We'll let you know when we get there.
1: Roger.

0: Like, I'm really damn tanker turning out to the car accident at Warmer.
1: Really damn tanker. We've got a Kia Sorrento into a tree. Some smoke when the vehicle initially hit the tree. No smoke for 30 minutes now. We're hearing approximately 2 kilometres west on the Warrickville Birchip Road from the highway there.
0: Yeah, Roger, flight on.

0: Fire, come to all appliances en route to the MVA Moreton Plains. Just to let you know, we've got a 70-year-old male. That's one reporter trapped. We're now hearing that the patient has a sore shoulder. He is not trapped, but he is still sitting in the car. We've got significant damage to the vehicle.
1: Yeah, ready again. Copy that, Michael.

Viacom 2, Wilkes South, just location for you. We're going about 2 kilometres west of the Sunraysia Highway on the Warwick to Beale Virgin Road, 2 kilometres west of the Sunraysia Highway.

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1: Watching tanker Warmer Control.

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1: Form of Control.
0: They, I can give you a seat map if you like.
1: Roger, Warmer Control. Just while I go to there, police have just put a note in the job that we can cancel, but you are on scene, so we'll go with it. Go ahead with the set rep.
0: Yeah, from Captain Colbert, single vehicle, accident into a tree, ambos and CERTA on scene and police. Driver is conscious and still in the vehicle, but there's no immediate damage or anything, so we're probably not really needed here.
1: Roger, Warmer Control. Do you want to put an incident stop on there or under control?
0: Yeah, put an incident stop, please.
1: Roger, Warmer Control from Captain Talbot. Incident stop, AV cert and police on scene. Driver is conscious, nil need for CFO. That's you, Reedy Creek, take a fire call message. Reedy Creek Tanker, Viacom message. Reedy Creek Tanker, nothing heard. Wilka South Tanker, Viacom message.

0: Thank you. We've received a slot. You can cancel and return. Thanks.
1: Copy.
0: Thank you. And Reedy Creek Tanker, I've got a message.
2: Yeah, Reedy Dam Tanker received the message and returning.

0: Viacom, this is Frystown Tanker 2. Do you have any further to that column of smoke?
1: Frystown Tanker 2, yeah, affirmative. We got at around 501 Drummond Vaughan Road in Glenluce. Two columns of smoke sighted. We do have a burn at 164 Swords Road in Glen Lyon, which is 3 square metres of tree debris. Caller would not agree to this one. And if you'd like to switch to channel 515 when you turn out.

0: Qualcomm pump 73A and 73B mobile to a smell of gas, unit 6, number 76, Taylor Street, Ascot.
1: Pump 73A, pump 73B, this appears to be second-hand info. Caller has, sorry, female was called complainant as a support worker. Female that called was hysterical, reporting a strong smell of petrol or gas. Did not know where the smell was coming from.
0: Yeah, Roger Qualcomm. Did you say the call came from a support worker?
1: The call came via a support worker, affirmative. It looks as though a female has called that support worker with the information. Support worker has called us.
0: Yeah, Roger Qualcomm.
1: Roger, we just had more information drop in. Female has disclosed it's of the belief that it's possible there's an attempt to burn a house down. There is no fire or smoke reported tonight, though.
0: Yeah, Roger Firecom. Following further, can you notify VicPol to attend?
1: Yeah, family, VicPol has been notified, as well as AV.
0: Roger, all copied.

0: the Viacom to Papa 73A, Papa 73B from the social worker, female possibly having a mental health episode. Cannot confirm.
1: Right to Viacom 73A and B, acknowledge.
0: The Bendigo mental health team is being contacted as well.
1: Right. One Papa 72 message.
0: Papa 72.
1: Viacom team, are Papa 72 back online and available? Also, tech rescue response.
0: Roger, Papa 72.

0: Papa 73A, Papa 73B, just further on the female who made the initial report. Apparently made threats to hang herself yesterday. Possibly had an endone overdose as well.
1: All right, goodbye, Colin.

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1: What's Ascot Control?

0: Viacom, that's got control. We're back.
1: That's got control.
0: We're back from Senior Station Officer O'Kelly in Unit 6, number 76, Taylor Street, Ascot. Incident stop.
1: Ascot control, it's O'Kelly in incident stop.

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0: Viacom Rum, Tango One, sending out code words, report of car fire, Birkenwell's track, Benlock.
1: Roger, Romsey Tango 1, thank you. It says no collisions, no persons inside it. It is surrounded by rubbish. The vehicle is described as popping and banging. The caller is looking on from about 100 metres away. They said it's down Riley's Road, about 100 metres from Birkenwheel's truck.
0: Cover the fire.
1: Thank you.

0: 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Just got control message.
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0: For the chronology, Falcom, we've removed 2 jerry cans of petrol from the garage with the assistance of VicPol to abate the that they'd been emitting out of the cans, and for our own safety, and in agreement with the occupant that they are able to be removed, we'll take them back to Fire Station 73.
1: Roger.
0: Further that, Pumper 73A, 73B returning.
1: Roger, Pumper 73A.

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1: Got your Benlock Tanker, thank you. Caller said that there's no persons inside, no collisions. The vehicle is surrounded by rubbish. It's popping and banging, and the caller's on looking for about 100 metres away. They said it's down Riley's Road about 100 metres from Birkin Wheels Track.
0: Benlock Tanker, acknowledge all, thank you.
1: Thank you.

0: Send that friend to 15 on message. Send that friend to 15 on message. Thanks, Ben Lachanka. Null Avail have not yet responded. Just wondering if you'd like them replaced.
1: Affirmative, yes, please.
0: Roger. Fire call
2: Null Avail, Captain.
0: Null Avail, Captain, send.
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1: Like on Ben Lachanka acknowledged, and that's fine.
0: Roger, thank you. I will not send any further pages.

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0: I'm on my scene at the car fire at Benlock. Can we mark it Ridge Road Control, please? We've got a car fully involved in a forested area.
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2: We're back from DGO2, non-structure fire not yet under control. Car fire fully involved in forested area. Fenlock, sorry, Romsey tanker arriving on scene now.
1: Roger, that was a word back from DGO2 of a non-structure fire not yet under control, car fire fully involved in the forest area, and Romsey Tanker 1 arriving on scene now.
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0: Roger, Nellabelle, Tanker 1, thank you. No collisions, no persons inside. The caller said it was about 100 metres down Riley's Road from Burke and Will's truck. We've had a word back from on scene of a non-structural fire not yet under control. Car is fully involved in a forested area.
1: Roger that.

0: flight time ridge control, ridge road control, where's that?
1: Ridge road control sent.
0: Word back from Colburn Group DGO2, non-structure fire contained, two VA crews deployed, and active suppression underway.
1: Roger, Ridge Road Control, just confirming that was a word back from DGO2 of a non-structure fire under control, two VA crews deployed, and active suppression on the way.
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0: Call of group DGI is passing control over to Benlock Captain. Control point 9 can just stay the same.
1: Roger, and apologies, I didn't clarify before. Is there a fire ground for this control point?
0: Repeat that, Flycom.
1: Confirming, is there a fire ground channel for this control point?
0: Negative, fire ground channel is not necessary at this stage.
1: Roger, thank you.

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1: Bridge Road Control send.
0: Yes, incident under control. Police have been on scene and we're now leaving.
1: Roger, just confirming firefighter's name for that WFAC.
0: Elizabeth Gibson, they're not captains.
1: Roger, just confirming Ridge Road Control. That was a way back from Benlock Captain of an incident under control. Police have been on scene and you are now clearing.
0: Affirmative, incident stop.
1: Apologies, incident stop.

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0: 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We still had you marked on route, sorry.
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0: Bye, Station 73. Thank you. Two queries for you. We've got Pumper 73B still marked returning, confirming they're in station, and also for their last job in Ascot. Ambulance just inquiring as to whether they're required.
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0: 5 arms, another 7-1. Now to any Mara Vans, 3, we're doing a court, 4-1, code 1.
1: Roger, Pumper 71, it's for a 68-year-old male, not conscious, not breathing. It originally came through as possibly a stroke or heart attack.
0: Can you go that further again, please?
1: Affirmative, it's for a 68-year-old male, not conscious, not breathing. Originally came through as a stroke or heart attack.
0: Four copies, Viacom.

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0: Viacom Pumper 73A, 73B mobiles on FIP, St Aidan's Park, 202 St Aidan's Road, Kennington, code 1.
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0: Well, we're back from Senior Station Officer O'Callaghan of an investigation of the south stairs, first floor.
1: Roger, St. Aidan's Control, we're back from SSO O'Callaghan of investigating the south stairs, first floor.

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1: Warmer, thank you, two, send.
0: Warmer, thank you, two, turning out 3-5 Lockwood Road, near McGregor's Road.
1: Roger, Warmer, thank you, two, just confirming the caller was passing by, so the tree was about 30 metres from the roadside, but could be seen very clearly from the road. Was not spreading, so it's been paged out as a code 3. They said it was about 5 to 10 metres in length and no buildings nearby.
0: Roger that.

0: Falcon Pump 60, as you have code 3, person locked in, toilet, McDonald's, Winter Valley.
1: Roger, Pumper 68, thank you. Says they're locked in the disabled toilet. 29-year-old male is distressed. They've tried to unlock it with the keys and screwdriver with no luck. Says they're not coping well at all.
2: Hello, Frank.

0: Squadron 171. Say that.
1: Papa 71, send.
0: Squadron, say that from senior station officer Curran. Patient has gotten ROSC, and we are currently working with AV to come up with an extrication plan to get them down to the ambulance. Papa 71 will be committed for a further 15, 20 minutes.
1: Papa 71, sorry, could you repeat your last sit rep?
0: Certainly, FICOM, sit rep from senior station officer Curran. The patient has gotten ROSC, and we are working with Ambulance Victoria to establish an extrication plan. Papa 71 will be committed for a further 15 to 20 minutes.

0: Roger, Panther 71, thank you. Sit rep from SS Recurrent. Patient has gotten ROSC and you are working with AV on an extrication plan and will be committed for a further 15 minutes.
1: Okay, fine.
0: Thank you.

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1: McDonald's Control Center.
0: We're back from SSO Reynolds Incident Stop, McDonald's McValley.
1: Roger, that was we're back from SSO Reynolds of an incident stop. Roger.

Firecom. This is Wilma Tanker 2 looking for a tree fire 3 kilometres north of McGregor's Road. We've gone about 5 kilometres north and have not found that yet. Do you have any more additional information, please?

0: Wilma Tanker 2-5 on message.
1: Go ahead.
0: And Wilma Tanker 2, unfortunately no further location information, just that the call is travelling southbound on the Bendigo Malden Road, and they saw it about 3 kilometres before the McGregor's Road intersection, which is put it north there. We can give the caller a call back if you would like.
1: Yes, please, that would be good. We're just turning around at Hogan's Road, and we'll go back, we'll head south and see if we can see anything.

0: Walmart 22, 5-1 message.
1: Falcon 158 is returning. Falcon, Walmart 22, go ahead.
0: Walmart 22, sorry, standby one, Pumper 68, roger that. Walmart 22, apologies, Falcon message.
1: Falcon, go ahead.
0: Thank you. I've attempted to call the original caller back 3 times and received no answer. Apologies.
1: Not a problem. We'll keep investigating. Thank you, Falcon.

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1: Papa 67 base, send.
0: 67B is out to a washaway result of accident, corner of MacArthur Street and Wygar Street in Salters Hill, Code 3.
1: Roger, Papa 67B, thank you. They said there's a vehicle in Seaman's heavily damaged and smashed up, still running. It's not blocking the road and it is on the grass. They said it's a red Honda hatchback, possibly leaking petrol. At this stage, there's no mention of fire and the complainant's not involved. Looks like police have also been notified.
0: 67B, Roger.

0: from 568.
1: 568, then.
0: Yeah, I'm saying that. You said the police are notified for that. If you can just advise them that we did force entry, the occupant was freed. We've created some damage to the door. In freeing the person, and you can also mark 68 in station, thanks.
1: Roger, Pumper 68.

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1: Roger, Warm Tanker 2, do you have further location details for me to update?
0: It's in a paddock off the road. It's probably roughly 3 k's, 2.5, 3 k's north of McGregor's Road.
1: Roger.
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2: Natural system ambulance of an urgent patient. That's 159 Mortlake Road, Warrnambool, Code 1.
1: Roger, Pumper 70, thank you. It's come through as a 47-year-old male that had fainted and fallen at the time of the call. Looks like the patient is also 220 kilos, just for your awareness. Says to enter off Turner Drive, then onto Francis Drive, and then the entrance to the property is on Stewart Court. The patient was unconscious at the time of the call.

0: Folk, I'm Pumper 67V's on scene, now MacArthur Street Control. Fire ground channel if needed, 296.
1: Roger, Pumper 67B, now known as MacArthur Street Control, fire ground 296.

0: pardon. Cal Street Control, were they?
1: McCarthy Street Control, send.
0: Would you word back, senior SO would get, have a false alarm stop, code 609, corner of McCarthy Street and Lygar Street in Soldiers Hill. A message to follow.
1: Roger, that was A. We're back from SSO Woodyard of a false alarm stop, code 609, and send with your message when you're ready.
0: Yeah, Roger, the incident involves a single vehicle that believes the collision has occurred some time ago. 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Can you just pass on to VicPol with the registration and then they can attend if they like, however, no urgency. It is a red Honda Jazz. Rego 1, uniform Echo, 4, Papa Echo.
1: Roger, we'll pass it on to police.
0: And you can mark Pumper 67B returning.
1: Roger, Pumper 67B, and customer name Pumper sent.
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0: Roger, Customer in Pampa, thank you. So the vehicle has run into a barrier, just one vehicle involved, and it is on a bend. So is there somebody possibly in the vehicle? It looks like there's no ASOs on scene to confirm. No injuries mentioned, no fire or smoke. There was no fuel sided leaking, and unsure how many persons in the vehicle.
1: Don't copy, Falcon.

0: opposite message. You can make us. There's a warnable control. Secret three. Actually, work out three.
1: Roger, Pompous 17, and it is warnable control, and send with your WebVac when you're ready.
2: Yeah.
0: WebVac Senior Station Officer Cooper, I've incident under control, 159, Mortlake Road, Warnable.
1: Roger, that was a WebVac from Senior SO Cooper, an incident under control.

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1: Roger, thanks for your patience, Campbell Creek Tanker 1. 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Thank you.
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0: Firecom, this is Wilma Tanker 2, burning tree. It is about 100 metres north of Sonny's Lane, S-O-N-N-Y-S Lane, on the Bendigo-Malden Road.
1: Roger, Wilma Tanker 2, updated location, 100 metres north of Sonny's Lane on Bendigo-Malden Road.
0: It's a light, but it's only smouldering, and it's surrounded by quite wet grassland. So we're just going to watch for a moment or two.
1: Roger, would you like me to take that as a word back? And if so, just the status and a officer's name.
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1: Eddy Street Control, just wait one, please. Wilma Tanker 2, fire come message.
0: Wilma Tanker 2, that's word back from firefighter Joseph, J-O-S for Sam, E-P-H. We're going to leave that log smouldering.
1: Roger, just confirming, would you like to put that as a grass and scrub fire stop from firefighter Joseph?
0: Affirmative, Firecom, thank you.
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2: 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We're just doing an investigation of the area at this stage. I'll give you a word back shortly.
1: Roger, nothing found at this stage. 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
0: 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There has been an incident in the corner of East Street, Wheel Street. No vehicles left on scene. Police are on scene.
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0: Yeah, Falcom's way back, Senior Station Officer Cooper, incident stop, 159 Mortlake Road in Warnable.
1: Roger, that was a word back from Senior Station Officer Cooper of an incident stop.
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0: Word back from SSO Klein, incident stop, and Pumper 70 returning.
1: Roger, word back from SSO Klein of an incident stop, now returning.
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1: Roger, Tarnagal Tanker, thank you.

0: bar. Don't whistle, thank you.
1: What's your tank is at?
0: Which dog tank is heading at the motor vehicle accident on Lanakuri, Tarnagala Road?
1: Roger, thank you. As a result of a car versus tree, I believe that there's possible person still trapped at this stage. I don't believe there's any ESOs on scene to confirm. Looks like the tree's been knocked over as a result of the accident. There was a male in the vehicle that has absconded on foot, and there was believed to be a child in the vehicle who the caller has removed from the vehicle and the scene. Unknown if anyone else is still inside the vehicle.
0: Copy that.

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1: Tango Tango 1, Tink.
0: Tango Tinker 1, now known as Wanyaro Control. Where is that? That's from Captain Witten of motor vehicle accident. Nil persons trapped. Nil sighting of 5-year-old. The driver is out of the vehicle, and we will require Vic Pol.
1: Roger, is it incident not yet under control or under control?
0: Say again, Flycom.
1: Roger, is it a word back incident not yet under control or under control?
0: Sorry, when you are in control to Flycom, incident under control.
1: Roger, it's a word back from Captain Whedon of incident under control. Nil trapped, and the 5-year-old isn't on the scene. The driver is out of the vehicle, and you will require Vic Pol. Just confirming, is anyone still in vehicles? Is SES required?
0: Flycom, nil persons trapped, SES not required.

0: 1 year of control fucking Missy.
1: When you control things?
0: Roger, just reading from the place to put in, I believe the 5-year-old might be at the original caller's address.
1: Roger Viacom, do you have that address?
0: Roger, I believe it's 36 Williamson Road in Wangara.
1: Copy that.
0: And 1 year of control, AV are almost at that location as well.
1: 1 year of control is AV.

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1: Affirmative, Denali Pump the Tank, go ahead.
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0: 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His name's Jared. He's staying at Lanakuria Lakeside Caravan Park.
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1: Roger, Pump 70, further for yourself and also for Pump Platform 70, AV require fire retents just to help reposition the patient who's developing chest pain there. The AV crew of two unable to move the patient on their own, they require a crew at least four.
0: Roger, all further copy. Respond transport 70, ceased.
1: Roger, we do have a Palmer Platform 70 that's also been paged. Did you want Transporter 70 instead?
0: Affirmative, Palmer Platform 70, stay in station and Transporter 70 to assist.
1: Roger.

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1: Roger, Mortlake Road Control, we're back from senior stations at Klein of Instant Stop.

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1: Can I have a tanker sent?
0: Can I have a tanker and can I have a pump, please?

0: We have notified Power Court, and also there's some further in there advising the person that's living there has gone back in to get some stuff out, and we are notifying ambulance as well.
1: Roger that, fire, John.

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1: Can I Have a Pumper send?
0: Could you page Neil for BA support? Just get him to hold at station until we get on scene and assess.
1: Roger, Can I Have a Pumper? Do you want a code 1 or code 3?
0: Just get us a crew, a BA team at their station in Nil, and we'll just assess when we get there whether we're going to go in or not.
1: Roger.

0: truck going south Lumatanka.
1: South Lumatanka, thank
0: you. Yeah, we're en route to servicing the structure fire.
1: Roger, south Lumatanka. Flames visible, single story weatherboard house. And there's also reports the person living there has gone back in to get some of their stuff. And AV and power core have been notified.
0: Yeah, coming out. Thank you.

0: can either take a fire kinetic. Can either take a fire kinetic.
1: Fire, come, go ahead.
0: Roger, we'd also page the Leo Brigade for the event. They've not yet responded to this stage. Do you want them replaced? We'll give them more time.
1: Just give them some more time at this stage and just waiting to hear from Will himself.
0: Roger.
2: Hi, Tom. Can I have group SCV?
0: Can I have a group SCV sent?
2: Icon, can we please page Din Yarrick as code one?
0: Roger, does this go ahead with that brigade name, with a Din Yarrick?
2: Yes, Din Yarrick tanker.
0: Roger.

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1: New buys, send.
0: Yeah, Roger, just acknowledging the page message to support up to Serviston, and we've got a crew standing by in station.
1: Roger, your base.

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0: For a call, the Pump Tanker is being released from Winyara Control and on reserve.
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1: Can you please page sands me a tanker to this how far in Surbiston, please?
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1: Roger, just need the big fill for water, not necessarily crew. Seventy, thanks.
2: Viacom from Canive FCV. We're on scene. We're just getting the little tanker. It's actually at the rear of the house. The actual house is not on fire.
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1: Neil Base, Ed.
0: Yeah, Roger, just judging by the further information we're listening to, I take it that we won't be required.
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0: Hey, fire call.
1: Roger, we'd also paid the generic brigade for this event. Did you want to replace this stage? We'll give them more time.
0: A bit more time, please.
1: Roger.

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1: Dinyarik Tanker Fence.
0: Yeah, we're just leaving the station now, heading to the house fire at Serviston.
1: Roger, Dinyarik Tanker. Originally came through as a house fire. At this stage, it looks like it might be a fire behind the house and the house isn't involved. There were flames originally visible, and apparently there was a patient on the scene which we've notified ambulance for, suffering smoke inhalation, and we've also notified power core as well.
0: Roger that. What's the fire ground channel?
1: Hi, Roger. Fire ground channel is 326, and you just book on scene with Firecom when you get there.
0: Roger that.

0: Sorry, Michael.
1: Roger, do you just have to word back at your earliest convenience?
0: Yeah, give me 2 seconds.
1: Roger.

0: Right, come from the survey control.
1: Survey control, send.
0: Truck fire under control, but keep all the other appliances on route for now.
1: Roger, survey control, just send officer name for the word back.
0: Lieutenant Madden.
1: Roger, we're back from Lieutenant Madden of the structure fire under control. Keep all appliances en route. Just for information, send me a brigade, if not yours. Do you want to replace this stage or give them more time?
0: I don't replace them because we want their tanker.
1: Roger.
2: So I come to only half a tanker. Don't come to Tangers in station. Have a good night.
1: Roger, you as well.
3: Fly home when you are in control.
1: When you are in control, send.
3: Fly home when you are in control. Put the word back in stop incident. Captain Kelly Witten.
1: Roger, when you are in control, we're back from Captain Witten of an incident stop.
3: Roger, Flycom and Town of Gold Tank 1 returning.
1: Roger, Talagana Tank 1.

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1: Savvy Control, sent.
0: Just for your information, we have removed the low voltage fuse from the front of the house.
1: Roger, Savvy Control.
0: Did we have an ETA on power core anyway?
1: Roger, I believe when they originally phoned them, they didn't provide an ETA.
0: Roger, thank you.
1: Savvy Control, did you want us to give you the marine back?
0: Yeah, we can get a rough ETA, that'd be great.
1: Roger.

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0: We've notified PowerCore. They've advised they're at least 45 minutes from the initial notification.
2: Running to the branch on fire in Hayward Road, Hawksville.
0: Roger, Hawksville, thank you. Stand by further.
1: Fire, come from server control. We copy that. And the AMBOs are also on scene too.
0: Roger, server control, just to finish my last message, they did advise about 45 minutes from initial notification, which was about 20 past 10, but they do have a crew en route, approximately 30 minutes or so.
1: Thanks, Firecom. We'll go for a word back from Lieutenant Madden. There's structure fire under control. We can cancel everyone else that's not here yet.

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2: They're on scene.
1: Roger. That to you, Hawksales Hangar. Further to you, it's a 1 metre squared in size fire. It's not spreading, it's on the side of the road.
3: Big fire message.
1: Hawksdale, take one thing.
3: The one's on route to the Woolsthorpe Haywood Road fire.
1: Roger, I've got you on route. The further is it's 1 metre square size fire, not spreading, it's on the side of the road.
4: Right, I'm Hawksdale, Captain. Oh, Captain, I'm on scene at the corner of Woolsthorpe Haywood Road and Warrnambool Penshurst Road. It's a heap burning in McRae's paddock.
1: Roger, does this confirm that it's a heap burning in a Gray's paddock?

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0: Will a talk tanker be rolling in 2 minutes?
1: Roger, Will Talk. Sounds very tanker sent.
2: Are we still required at Surfaston? Because it was about to roll when you sent in Yarry home, I think.
1: Fairby Sands Reed Tanker, you can cancel and return.
2: Yeah, well, we just cancel and we don't have to return.
1: Roger.
3: Like, Paul, get the message.
1: Hawkstar, Captain Finch.
3: Mike, I'm Wolfstar Captain. This is a false alarm stop. It is a heat burning in a farmer's paddock that has been going all day.
1: Roger, we're back from Hawkstar Captain. False alarm stop. It's a heat that's been burning in the farmer's paddock. It's been going all day.
3: Roger that, Mike.
1: At you, Hawksell Tanker.
4: Position.
1: Roger, Tanner Guy Tanker. At you, Hawksell Tanker.
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1: Roger, pump 72. There was sparking, which is now stopped, coming from the fuse box that was connected to the house. It's a single-story weatherboard house. There's no flames visible. And power core have been notified each hour within the hour. And police are aware of the event. And if you just advise if they're required once you're on scene.
2: Oh, fuck,

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1: Just for your information, there is a police member. Are you on scene now?
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0: 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He's leaving service and control and heading back station.
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0: Lieutenant Madden is going to hand over control to Captain... Sorry, Captain Paul Wallace from Leor, and the Conniver Pumper is about to leave scene.
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0: fire come from? 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
1: Can I have a pumper?
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1: That's affirmative. I'll mark you returning.

0: Viacom, Mildura Control, message.
1: Mildura Control, send.
0: Viacom, the box at this incident that's been sparking and burning is attached to the house and is a receiver from the line from the road. It's no longer sparking. There's no sign of heating or fire or smoke. Firefighters have used a thermal image camera and the temperature is down to 20 degrees. The pump is 72. Will be returning.
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1: South Wilma tanker, sent.
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0: supplier come from China base?
1: Can I have a base hand?
0: I've been asked to just let Energy Safe Victoria know about that job in Servi's proceeding.
1: Roger, can I have a base? We'll let them know. Is it to attend or just for the information?
0: I believe that cause was faulty wiring, so just for their information at this stage.
1: Roger.

0: can overbase like a message. Can I receive a fucking message? Survey control fucking message.
1: Yeah, survey control here, Leo Captain.
0: Roger, just had a request from Canova Base for Energy Save Victoria to be known. I just need a contact number just in case they have any questions.
1: Yep, 0428 348 634.
0: Roger, thank you.

0: Flight comes, Soul Pump is out to a truck delay on fire, United Soul, code 1.
1: Roger, Soul Pump, it's a truck trailer that's burning on the side of the road. It's 30 metres from the servo itself. The prime mover has been detached from the trailer and is parked on the road nearby. The caller was quite agitated during the call and didn't give a lot of information.
0: Acknowledge Flycom.
1: Roger, and police are on scene. They're advising there's a 40-metre clearance around the exclusion road zone around the vehicle, and the police vehicle's at one end and the truck's at the other.
0: Acknowledge Flycom.

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0: Leo Captain just saying Leo Tanker is back in shed, and Leo Captain, they're just leaving the scene here at Serbi.
1: Roger, Leo Captain.

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1: Negative, I can put it back to station if it is.
0: Yeah, that'd be good. Thanks, Farcom.
1: Roger.
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0: Welcome. It's a word back from Lieutenant Stubberfield of an unstructured fire under control with a sitrep to follow.
1: Roger, United Control. Word back from Lieutenant Stubberfield of a non-structured fire under control. 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
0: Firecom, we have one crew in BA directly attacking a detached dolly with no threat to any other structures. The police currently have the highway closed and are on scene.

0: Park. I've had a bit of buzz here to wash away a result of accident near Woodmanshaw Motel with some freeway warranty.
1: Roger, pump 55. 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

0: Pound 55, Viacom SH.
1: Viacom.
0: Roger, it's outside the front of the Woodland Hill Hotel. It appears it might have been a result of a solo motorcycle accident.
1: Roger, Viacom. Police and AV attending this one.
0: Affirmative, police and AV have been notified.
1: Number 55, Roger.

0: Have a 55-5, can I see?
1: 7-5, Colin.
0: Roger, it appears that like it might be a solo versus a vehicle, a car there, and there is a report that the petrol tank has come out of the car as well. Police are on scene and the freeway is blocked westbound.
1: Roger, thanks, 5-5.

0: Folks, I'm outlining Tank Lenton. It's Washaway near Woodlands Hill, Western Highway. A Woodlands Hill Hotel, Western Highway.
1: Roger, Mount Warren Heap, Tanker 1. It's as a result of a solo versus a vehicle accident, there's a petrol tank has possibly also come out of the car as well. Police are on the scene, as well as AV, and the freeway's blocked westbound, and Vic Roads have been notified as well.
0: Yeah, Roger.

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1: United Control, send.
0: Fuck on, it's a way back from Lieutenant Stubblefield of a non-destruction fire stop.
1: Roger, United Control, we're back from Lieutenant Stubblefield of a non-destruction fire stop.

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1: Roger, Western Highway Control.
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1: Western Highway Control, scene.
2: Hey, we're back from Mount Rainier, Captain of incident under control.
1: Roger, Western Highway Control, we're back from Mount Rainier, Captain of incident under control.
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0: 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Where's that?
1: Where's the hallway control, Finch?
0: Yeah, we're back from Mount Wayne, Captain of Instant Stop.
1: Roger, Western Highway Control, we're back from Mount Wayne, Captain of Instant Stop.

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1: 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Falcon, we're back from senior station officer Curran of incident stop, Unit 5, 21 Barclay Street in Portland.

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0: Viacom, the scene has been handed over to Stall Police and Stall Pumper is returning.
1: Roger, Stall Pumper.

0: Fuck, I'm carbon composite. Code 1-2, chimney fire. McCall Road.
1: Roger, Kai from Pumper. It's a smoke alarm was audible in the background during the call. It's a single-story weatherboard house. No flames, seen just smoke, and there's three people have evacuated.
0: Roger. Copy. Thanks, welcome.
1: Kai from Pumper, fuck a message.
0: 7
1: Falcon. Stanhope will also pay you then that night you respond. Do you want to replace or give them more time?
0: If you could replace them, that'd be awesome. Thanks.
1: Roger.

0: Kai, Abram, Papa Falcon, message.
1: Send Falcon.
0: Gary, Brigade, not your responded as well. Do you want him to replace as well?
2: Yeah, same with you.

0: Yeah.
1: Sorry, I'm Carvin. Thank you. Turn that to what road? McCall Road?
2: Roger, Carvin, thank you.

0: If I can get you, take it, take it, take it, give me four, a car ride.
1: Rodrigo, Gary, Tanker, it's Neil Flames, Senior Smoke. The smoke alarm was also audible in the background during the call. It's a single story weather board premise, and there's three people that have evacuated.
0: Okay,

0: Gary Tango 15, can I see?
1: Yes, it's welcome.
0: Right, we're still chasing a third brigade. We have Page Stanhope, Tongala and Rushworth. They've all not yet responded at this stage. Did you want a Page in additional brigade or give them more time?
1: I think give them more time.
0: Roger.
1: To that location too, have you got any further information on that?
0: Roger, Gary Tang, we have it at 391 McColl Road in Gurgarry, which we've got between Winters Road and White Road.
1: Yeah, copy that.

0: Park on Tongala. Thank you, turning out code 1, structure 5, Gary.
1: Roger, Tongala, tanker, it's annual flames, just smoke that's been seen. It's a single story weatherboard house. The smoke alarm was audible during the call in the background, and three people have evacuated.
0: Copy, thank you.
2: Fuck, I'm Carbon Pumper. On scene, the unknown as McCall Road Control. 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
1: Roger, McCall Road Control.
3: Gary, take all, yeah. Fell and see.
1: Roger, good Gary, tanker, Fogger and channel with 339.

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1: I call our control feed.
0: Yes. Okay. Just for oncoming appliances, the gateway is very narrow, so just for changes, they might have trouble accessing.
1: Roger, McCall Road Control, all I'm rude appliances for you being in Goorgarry. Just for your awareness, the gateway is very narrow and tankers may have trouble accessing it. I'll take acknowledgements. Tonga or Tanga?
2: Yeah, fine, right over.
1: Roger, out to you, Calabrum Tanga.
3: Calabrum Tanga, read over that message. Gateway is very narrow.
1: Roger.

0: Welcome, Good Gary Tango.
1: Good Gary Tango Finch.
0: Yeah, so I'm Firefighter Weeks, Fire Salt.
1: Hello, Roger. Good Gary Tango. Did you want to word back from Firefighter Weeks of a structure fire stop? Roger, we're back for 5 weeks of the structure fire stop. That's you, Tonga Altanka.
2: Yeah, from Tonga Altanka returning.
1: Hi, Roger, that's you, Kyron Tanga.
3: Hi, from Kyron Tanga, this is on scene.
1: Roger, Kyron Tanga, Falcon Channel 339.
3: That's it.

0: 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Have a wonderful evening.
1: Roger, tanker, I'll tanker yourself as well.

0: 4 Gongi Gary Tango, where's that? Go Gary Tango, send. They're saying they're blowing a bit of smoke out of the house and they're checking their space in the roof.
1: Hi, Roger Clam Tango.
0: That was Gary Tango.
1: Roger, good Gary Tango.

0: Pike, I'm Pike and Tank has been released and returned to station.
1: Roger, Pike and Tank.
0: Fuck on carbon pumper is retaining.
1: Roger, carbon pumper.
2: Fuck on Gary Tanker also retaining.
1: Roger, Gary Tanker.

0: Fuck, I'm more than bumper turned out the car accident, Newstead Road.
1: Roger, Malden Pumper, it's a vehicle into a power pole, Newstead bound. No person sighted in the vehicle, but there's no ESO currently on scene. A male was sighted walking back towards Malden. It's not known arcing or sparking regarding to the pole, but we have notified Power Corps, but they haven't provided an ETA.
0: Copy, 5-1.

0: Moulds is Tom for the Moulds and Tanks 2.
1: Go ahead, Moulds and Pumper.
0: South Lane, on the right hand side, probably 200 metres back towards Moulds, and there's a bloke sitting on the side of the road.
1: Roger that.

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0: Foxtrot Melbourne, Tango setting up New Stage Road Control. Tom, you said that Road Control, Road Break, Lieutenant Harrison, what is it? How long is it down? Please come see.
1: Roger, New Speed Road Control. Message a little bit unreadable. I got it as Lieutenant Sirius of an incident not yet under control. The power lines are down and police are on scene. And can you confirm where any person is trapped?
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1: Bearing up, Captain, send.
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1: Roger, we have already notified Power Corps to attend at the start of the call. They didn't advise an ETA, however.
2: Copy that.
1: Roger, to Bearing Hub, Captain.
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1: Roger, your brigade isn't required. Do you want me to send you a cancel page?
0: Thank you, that'd be great.
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1: Right, if you like, I'll put in his word back. Correction, SIDREP from Lieutenant Harrison, confirming no person's trapped in the vehicle.

0: smartphone use the control message?
1: You said control button.
0: Smartphone use the control. I've just received notification through the police that power call will be approximately 30 minutes.
1: Roger, Newstead Road Control, you've received a message from police advising that power call are 30 minutes.
0: Newstead Road, copy that. 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
1: Cavendish Tango 1 sent.
0: FYC on Cavendish Tango 1, we currently don't have enough members to respond Tango 1 at this stage. Can you send out a pager message saying further members required, please?
1: Roger, Cavendish Tango, I'll send out a page saying further members are required. We've also replaced you already with fuel that they are yet to respond.
0: Yeah, Cavendish Tango 1, I did say that. Thank you.
1: Roger.

0: 好，向我们拒绝，看一下。Bridget, Captain, is this just a stick spoon in the golf club?
1: Bridget, Captain, apologies, we have no registered burn off at the golf course, hence the dispatcher of the event. The call is advising that the fires can be seen at the rear of the golf course nearest to the highway. There are currently no persons with the fire. There's a couple of areas on fire. The caller did mention they were unsure if it was a burn off. The caller was worried as the fire is quite large and there are trees nearby. Roger, Bridget, Captain, confirming that you're conducting the burn off at the Coleraine Golf Club and you believed you registered it last night and you'd like to put a stop word back on it. Is it a false alarm stop word back from yourself?
0: Correct.
1: Roger, I'll put a false alarm stop word back from yourself and I'll also just confirm the burn off details in the system. I'll see what's happened with that. Just stand by the radio in case I need to get some further details from you.
0: Okay, copy. Fire gone, current captain, copy all that. Over.
1: Roger, thanks, current captain.
0: Firecom, Hensley Park, captain.
1: Hensley Park, captain, just wait one, thanks. Hensley Park, captain, send.
0: Tom Hensley Park, Captain.
2: Yeah, just confirming that we aren't required for that accident at Hensley Park. I just haven't received a page, that's all.
1: Hensley Park, Captain, if you haven't been paged, then you're not required to attend. We'll send you a page when you're required.
0: Roger.
1: Roger, thanks for coming up there.
0: Viacom, is it Bill R, Captain?
1: Bueller, Captain, send.
0: Just inquiring regarding that washaway for the Bueller Brigade. I just spoke to the person that actually involved in the accident. They said it was all fine, so I just wondering what was happening.
1: Bueller, Captain, as per the further details given from one of the callers, there is something leaking from one of the vehicles. They do believe that they may have stopped the leaking, but they could not confirm that. It's a result of a two-vehicle collision.
0: Okay, copy that. Bueller Brigade won't be attending.
1: Roger, you're not attending. I'll let Cavendish know if they come up on air.
0: Firecom, Corrine, Captain.
1: Corrine, Captain, send.
0: Corrine, Captain, I can confirm that, Roger, Captain, yeah, they're just heaps burning in the golf course. Over.
1: Roger, you're confirming that, Roger, Captain, is doing some burning in the golf course. Thank you.
3: Fire from Marat Pumper has turned out to smell of gas. Falklands Correctional Centre in Ararat, acknowledge the safety note.
1: Roger, thanks, Ararat Pumper. And Ararat Pumper, in regards to the further details, it's estimated, correction, the smell of gas is actually active in the fly-ins area. No persons affected and the unit has been evacuated. The prison is currently in lockdown and the caller is saying there are no safety concerns coming from the kitchen in the fly-ins unit.
0: Roger, all copies.

0: Great day, Captain. Flycom message.
1: Go.
0: Great day, Captain. Just checking the system there for the previously mentioned burn-off for the Coleraine Golf Course. We don't have any registered burn-offs in the system at all for the Coleraine Golf Course, even ones that were entered yesterday.
1: It was entered last night at about 8:30.

0: Roger, thanks. I've got that registered for the Coleraine Golf Course starting today at 6:30, going through till Sunday at 12 PM midday. It's a par of 6, about 20 metres by 20 metres.
1: Yeah, all great.
0: Roger.

0: Pike, I'm Cavendish Tanker 1 responding.
1: Roger, thanks Cavendish Tanker 1. The caller is advising that it's a two-car collision. With something leaking from one of the vehicles, they attempted to stop the leak, but they advised they couldn't confirm it had been stopped. No person's trapped, no person's injured, and police have been notified.
0: Cavendish Tanker 1, copy. Fly from Arrow Pumper on scene as Hopkins Control.
1: Roger, Arrow Pumper, Hopkins Control.
0: And further to that, fire grab channel will be 322.
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0: 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We'll look back in when we get back.
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0: We're back, Firefighter Nancarrow, an investigation, Hines unit, at the Hopkins Correctional Center.
1: Hopkins Control, is a word back from Firefighter Nancarrow, investigation of the Hines unit. And Hopkins Control, when possible, could you advise if ambulance are required? Roger.

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1: Tassie Highway Control, send.
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1: Tassie Highway Control, it's a word back from Firefighter Gleason of an incident under control and send with your SITREP.
0: Yes, Icon, SITREP from Firefighter Gleason. We've got a vehicle that's leaking fuel predominantly on the Hensley Park Road. The Hensley Highway is not affected by the liquid. We're just going to wash that away and be clearing probably in 10, 15 minutes.
1: Hensley Highway Control, SITREP from Firefighter Gleason. You've got a vehicle leaking fuel onto Hensley Park Road. The highway is not affected. You'll do the wash away and clear in about 10 to 15 minutes. Roger, please on scene.

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1: Hopkins Control, send.
0: From 559 Caro, we have a BA crew that's commencing atmospheric monitoring. The source could be a faulty HVAC system. The crews are there starting to investigate the Lions community building.

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1: Papa 72, send.
0: All right, go on, Papa 72, is out code 3 to a fence smoking, 79 Amble Side, Crescent, Mildura.
1: Roger, Pumper 72, Pumper 72, got a little bit of further to pass on. The caller is advising that there's smoke coming from the fence between the houses. The caller believes that her ex may have put something on the fence and set it on fire. It's unknown if the ex is still present on scene.
0: Roger, copy all further.
1: And Pumper 72, did you want us to notify police? Power 72, that was broken. Confirming that was affirmative.
0: Yeah, correct.
1: Roger.

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0: Fuck, I'm Webeck from Station Officer Mitchum of a non-structured fire under control. Police are still required for suspicious circumstances.

0: 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Golden Oaks, nursing home, Dacre Street, Golden Square, Cobra.
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1: Ambleside Control to word back from SME Chamber of False Alarm Stop, code 609 and Papa 72 is returning, confirming that police are still required to attend for the suspicious circumstances.
0: Yes, Mike, I'm police are on scene, it's more of a domestic dispute.
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2: 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Well, the alarm's been caused by Ventus.
1: Gronsberg Control, we're back from Lieutenant Nankari of a false alarm stop. The alarm's been caused by burn toast.

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1: Roger, Hopkins Control, word back. 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Good intent at the Fines Community Hub. And while I've got you, AV are asking if they're required.
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1: Bunny's control sent.
0: Can you check if this panel is showing that it's still in alarm?
1: Roger, Bunny's control, that's affirmative. The alarm status is still showing an alarm.
0: Roger, thanks.

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1: Can you confirm that that is now not an alarm, please? Thank you.

0: 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Bendigo Town Hall, 189 Hargrave Street. Bendigo, we've had one.
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0: Well, I call number 73A, 73B, now on scene, Bendigo Town Hall, 189 Hargrave Street, Bendigo, now known as Bendigo Control. Fire ground will be 253.
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0: We're from Senior Safe Stemmer investigating activation of smoke alarm roof space, southeast.
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